0: But another wave in the atmosphere swings through overnight tonight, bringing us another batch of some light rain, very similar to what we had this morning into our Sunday morning. Then more sunshine Sunday afternoon and more heat. Forecast highs top out in the upper 80s with a heat index value in the low to mid 90s. 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That's your latest forecast. I'm meteorologist Mike Witcher from the East Tennessee Weather Center. And remember to always get the latest forecast weather updates with the East Tennessee Weather
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0: Split Star, right?
1: 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Rod Digga as well. She's got some raw words for the Flip Mode Squad.
0: Yeah,
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0: sure.
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10: Another wave in the atmosphere swings through overnight tonight, bringing us another batch of some light rain, very similar to what we had this morning into our Sunday morning. Then more sunshine Sunday afternoon and more heat. Forecast highs top out in the upper 80s with a heat index value in the low to mid 90s. 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That's your latest forecast. I'm meteorologist Mike Witcher from the East Tennessee Weather Center. And remember to always get the latest forecast weather updates with the East Tennessee Weather app.

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9: But another wave in the atmosphere swings through overnight tonight, bringing us another batch of some light rain, very similar to what we had this morning into our Sunday morning. Then more sunshine Sunday afternoon and more heat. Forecast highs top out in the upper 80s with a heat index value in the low to mid 90s. 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That's your latest forecast. I'm meteorologist Mike Witcher from the East Tennessee Weather Center. And remember to always get the latest forecast weather updates with the East Tennessee Weather app.
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3: 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By the way, Snoop Dogg just released a date. 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
3: 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It's Outkast and Slick Rick, the art of storytelling. We'll be right back.

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0: Well, another wave in the atmosphere swings through overnight tonight, bringing us another batch of some light rain, very similar to what we had this morning into our Sunday morning. Then more sunshine Sunday afternoon and more heat. Forecast highs top out in the upper 80s with a heat index value in the low to mid 90s. 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That's your latest forecast. I'm meteorologist Mike Witcher from the East Tennessee Weather Center. And remember to always get the latest forecast weather updates with the East Tennessee Weather app.
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0: But another wave in the atmosphere swings through overnight tonight, bringing us another batch of some light rain, very similar to what we had this morning into our Sunday morning. Then more sunshine Sunday afternoon and more heat. Forecast highs top out in the upper 80s with a heat index value in the low to mid 90s. 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That's your latest forecast. I'm meteorologist Mike Witcher from the East Tennessee Weather Center. And remember to always get the latest forecast weather updates with the East Tennessee Weather app.
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0: when your eyes will get wise. Look alive, 95, what up? Hypnotic thug life. You know what I'm saying?
1: Another wave in the atmosphere swings through overnight tonight, bringing us another batch of some light rain, very similar to what we had this morning into our Sunday morning. Then more sunshine Sunday afternoon and more heat. Forecast highs top out in the upper 80s with a heat index value in the low to mid 90s. 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

0: 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That's your latest forecast. I'm meteorologist Mike Witcher from the East Tennessee Weather Center. And remember to always get the latest forecast weather updates with the East Tennessee Weather app.
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0: Another wave in the atmosphere swings through overnight tonight, bringing us another batch of some light rain, very similar to what we had this morning into our Sunday morning. Then more sunshine Sunday afternoon and more heat. Forecast highs top out in the upper 80s with a heat index value in the low to mid 90s. 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That's your latest forecast. I'm meteorologist Mike Witcher from the East Tennessee Weather Center. And remember to always get the latest forecast weather updates with the East Tennessee Weather
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0: another wave in the atmosphere swings through overnight tonight, bringing us another batch of some light rain, very similar to what we had this morning into our Sunday morning. Then more sunshine Sunday afternoon and more heat. Forecast highs top out in the upper 80s with a heat index value in the low to mid 90s. 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That's your latest forecast. I'm meteorologist Mike Witcher from the East Tennessee Weather Center. And remember to always get the latest forecast weather updates with the East Tennessee Weather app.
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But another wave in the atmosphere swings through overnight tonight, bringing us another batch of some light rain, very similar to what we had this morning into our Sunday morning. Then more sunshine Sunday afternoon and more heat. Forecast highs top out.

0: upper 80s with a heat index value in the low to mid 90s. 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That's your latest forecast. I'm meteorologist Mike Witcher from the East Tennessee Weather Center. And remember to always get the latest forecast weather updates with the East Tennessee Weather app.
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0: Not-

0: Another wave in the atmosphere swings through overnight tonight, bringing us another batch of some light rain, very similar to what we had this morning into our Sunday morning. Then more sunshine Sunday afternoon and more heat. Forecast highs top out in the upper 80s with a heat index value in the low to mid 90s. 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That's your latest forecast. I'm meteorologist Mike Witcher from the East Tennessee Weather Center. And remember to always get the latest forecast weather updates with the East Tennessee Weather
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good morning. Have a great Sunday. We start the morning off with some wet roads and some scattered rain showers, but they're moving their way on out of here. We'll see improving conditions with more heat, more humidity, and more sunshine. Forecast highs near 90, heat index values in the mid to upper 90s. 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That's your latest forecast. I'm meteorologist Mike Witcher from the East Tennessee Weather Center. And remember to always get the latest forecast weather updates with the East Tennessee Weather app. Jump 97.

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0: Good morning. Have a great Sunday. We start the morning off with some wet roads and some scattered rain showers, but they're moving their way on out of here. We'll see improving conditions with more heat, more humidity, and more sunshine. Forecast highs near 90, heat index values in the mid to upper 90s. 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That's your latest forecast. I'm meteorologist Mike Witcher from the East Tennessee Weather Center. And remember to always get the latest forecast weather updates with the East Tennessee Weather app.
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0: fabulous weekend where hip-hop celebrates the music, the culture. You, Mike Fox, this weekend we're doing something a little different. I'm calling it the Sample Series. G-Wiz, what up?
1: I'm chilling, Mike. How you feeling?
0: Nah, man. I'm glad to have you on Hour 1. And Soundwave.
2: I'm chilling, man. What's good with you?
0: Nah. This is probably going to be one of my favorite shows because I was talking to G-Wiz, and he was like, I got you, because he has a sample thing on YouTube. Soundwave doing your thing on TikTok, so I had to have two of the best DJs do it. So this is what we're going to do. I'm going to kick off, believe it or not, the hour, or each hour, and then I'm going to turn it over to you guys right after the break. This hour, I'm kicking it off with what Big Pimpin' did, that I don't even know, am I saying it? The Kassar sample, the Egyptian record written by, I'm probably saying his name, Bali Hamdi, came out in 57 and performed by Hassam Ramzi. So if I said it wrong, forgive me, but that's how we're kicking off the hour. This sample right here is what Jay-Z did. Big shout out for all the concerts and everybody that came into New York City for it. So that's what we're doing. And then we're going to come back and have G-Wiz do what he does. Let's get it started. Hour 1, the Sample Series on Rap.

0: But now I'm getting ready to turn it over to G-Wiz. G-Wiz, you ready to do your thing on your mix, my dude?
1: I'm definitely ready. I can't wait.
0: Yo, this brother has set up a mix. At least he told me about it. I haven't heard it yet, but that's what you're getting ready to get. And like I said, this,

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9: Good morning. Have a great Sunday. We start the morning off with some wet roads and some scattered rain showers, but they're moving their way on out of here. We'll see improving conditions with more heat, more humidity, and more sunshine. Forecast highs near 90, heat index values in the mid to upper 90s. 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That's your latest forecast. I'm meteorologist Mike Witcher from the East Tennessee Weather Center. And remember to always get the latest forecast weather updates with the East Tennessee Weather app.
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0: hour two, and if you listen to that piano that's under us, he's getting ready to set it up. I think you're getting ready to set up Nas. Am I right, G-Wiz?
1: Yeah, if anybody knows those early albums right there with Nas and Jay-Z, they had those jazz samples. So see if you can catch this sample right here. I'm going to give you the artist name is Ahmad Jamal, the trio. But see if you can catch this sample right here.
0: That's what I'm loving. The DJs are doing it. And oh, Soundwave, you ready for next hour, right?
2: Yes, sir.
0: All right, so stand by. Soundwave got next hour. G-Wiz has this hour. He's in the mix. It's a sample series weekend right here on Rap Fabulous.

front yard of the crib. 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I said, yeah. 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

0: What's so interesting even about that sample right there? A lot of people hear Kanye on that song and they automatically think Kanye produced that. That's actually William Bell and Mavis Staples called Strung Out. And actually, Kanye's cousin produced that song, and Kanye is just on it. And he told his cousin, if you don't put that out, I'm going to take this sample from you. Some gems right there if you don't know.
1: See, I heard that Yuji Wiz, you're like a hip-hop historian too, based on everything that I heard. That's what Pretty Lou told me.
0: 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So like stuff like that gets me excited when I hear that.

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1: This is a weeping and a mourning and a nudging of teeth in the dance hall, and who do all think will run upon them gum cup when damage come to my sound, which is the champion sound. The bugle, the bugle, the bugle, the bugle, the bugle, the bugle, the bugle, the bugle, the bugle, the bugle, the bugle, the bugle, the bugle, the bugle, the bugle, the bugle, the bugle, the bugle, 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the bugle, the bugle, the bugle, the bugle, the bugle,

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0: show you, and I'm sure there's some OGs out there that didn't know it. So that's what's about to happen. Soundwave, you are up next, man, and I think you've got some jewels coming out of the crates.
1: Oh, you already know, man. You already know.
0: DJ Soundwave, the Batman, is up next. G-Wiz is just hanging out. He did hour one, and that's all up next on Rap Fabulous.
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12: Good morning. Have a great Sunday. We start the morning off with some wet roads and some scattered rain showers, but they're moving their way on out of here. We'll see improving conditions with more heat, more humidity, and more sunshine. Forecast highs near 90, heat index values in the mid to upper 90s. 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That's your latest forecast. I'm meteorologist Mike Witcher from the East Tennessee Weather Center. And remember to always get the latest forecast weather updates with the East Tennessee Weather app.
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3: 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All one word.
1: Get it all out. Also, what's the sample that you can really lead us into?
3: This is the Soul Searchers, Ashley's Roach clip. You know what I'm saying? Used by many in the game.
1: Yeah. Let's keep it going. Soundwave doing his thing. Rap Fabulous in the mix. Sample series.

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Rap fabulous.

0: Catalyst, where hip-hop celebrates the music, the culture, and you. We're closing out hour two, sample series weekend, 2 hours. We pulled back the curtains. We pulled out some of the dusties from the crates. G-Wiz kicked off the first hour. G-Wiz, thank you for doing what you do. Hip-hop historian, I really appreciate you. And we got to do this again because it's probably one of my favorite shows. Anything you want to say before we get out of here?
1: Man, I appreciate being up here. Shout out to the entire Crates crew. The Crates crew know who they are. Those are the sample searchers who be digging in the crates. Mike, I always appreciate you having me up here.
0: Of course, of course. And I wouldn't have known about you, or I probably would. I think I knew about you, but shout out to Pretty Lou, who's doing his thing. And then this hour, Soundwave brought it home. Soundwave, anything you want to say before we get out of here?
2: You know, big up to you, you know, for the opportunity as always, you know. Yeah, it's always fun, man, doing this, man.
0: G-Wiz, I always laugh because I found Soundwave on TikTok, and both of you have your own like flavors, and that's what makes this the show that I wanted to do. And big shout out to all the cities: New York, San Francisco, Orlando, Richmond, Pittsburgh, Knoxville, New Orleans, and more around the corner. And make sure you follow us across all socials, YouTube. Make sure you check out the Convos interview. I had Buckshot a couple of weeks ago, one of my favorite interviews, and big shout out to him for his new project. All right, next weekend, I have no idea what it's going to be. Oh, and congratulations to Spain for winning the World Cup. I couldn't get away with that. Spain, thank you.
1: Shout out to Spain.
0: Thank you. Thank you, Spain, for doing what you do, and you know the code of why I'm saying that. All right, next weekend, Rap Fabulous, I'll see you. Don't go nowhere.
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See, they don't do this anymore. 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

0: Happy Sunday. Sure hope you're having a great day. These morning clouds drift away. We'll see some sunshine this afternoon, but it's definitely hot and muggy. Typical July weather with a heat index value in the mid to upper 90s. 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That's your latest forecast. I'm meteorologist Mike Witcher from the East Tennessee Weather Center. And remember to always get the latest forecast weather updates with the East Tennessee Weather app.
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1: 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Head to Macy's now for a fun-filled holiday shopping adventure smack dab in the middle of summer. It's the can't-miss sale of the month, Black Friday in July at Macy's. 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

0: Happy Sunday. Sure hope you're having a great day. These morning clouds drift away. We'll see some sunshine this afternoon, but it's definitely hot and muggy. Typical July weather with a heat index value in the mid to upper 90s. 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That's your latest forecast. I'm meteorologist Mike Witcher from the East Tennessee Weather Center. And remember to always get the latest forecast weather updates with the East Tennessee Weather app.
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5: Start.

0: Happy Sunday. Sure hope you're having a great day. These morning clouds drift away. We'll see some sunshine this afternoon, but it's definitely hot and muggy. Typical July weather with a heat index value in the mid to upper 90s. 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That's your latest forecast. I'm meteorologist Mike Witcher from the East Tennessee Weather Center. And remember to always get the latest forecast weather updates with the East Tennessee Weather app.
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0: Happy Sunday. Sure hope you're having a great day. These morning clouds drift away. We'll see some sunshine this afternoon, but it's definitely hot and muggy. Typical July weather with a heat index value in the mid to upper 90s. 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That's your latest forecast. I'm meteorologist Mike Witcher from the East Tennessee Weather Center. And remember to always get the latest forecast weather updates with the East Tennessee Weather app.
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1: It's dark and hell is hot.

Happy Sunday. Sure hope you're having a great day. These morning clouds drift away. We'll see some sunshine this afternoon, but it's definitely hot and muggy. Typical July weather with a heat index value in the mid to upper 90s. 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That's your latest forecast. I'm meteorologist Mike Witcher from the East Tennessee Weather Center. And remember to always get the latest forecast weather updates with the East Tennessee Weather App.

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0: All right, heading into the work week, and we are talking about a lot of heat with forecast highs in the low to mid-90s, heat index values pushing close to 100 degrees, plus increasing chances for strong to severe thunderstorms Monday, Tuesday. 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I'm meteorologist Mike Witcher from the East Tennessee Weather Center, and remember to always get the latest forecast weather updates with the East Tennessee Weather.
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1: All right, heading into the work week, and we are talking about a lot of heat with forecast highs in the low to mid-90s, heat index values pushing close to 100 degrees, plus increasing chances for strong to severe thunderstorms Monday, Tuesday. 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That's your latest forecast. I'm meteorologist Mike Witcher from the East Tennessee Weather Center, and remember to always get the latest forecast weather updates with the East Tennessee Weather App. 97.1.

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Switch it one time.